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14: A clear sky, but becoming partly cloudy near midnight with a low of 17. Increase in cloudiness tomorrow. Showers beginning early in the afternoon with a risk of a thunderstorm. 5 to 10 millimeters of rain. The high 25 with the temperature falling to 19 in the afternoon. For Wednesday, a mix of sun and cloud with a chance of showers and a high of 20. 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
10: A clear sky, but becoming partly cloudy near midnight with a low of 17. Increase in cloudiness tomorrow. Showers beginning early in the afternoon with a risk of a thunderstorm. 5 to 10 millimeters of rain. The high 25 with the temperature falling to 19 in the afternoon. For Wednesday, a mix of sun and cloud with a chance of showers and a high of 20. For local and regional information and events, visit bigfm.ca.
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That, in and of itself, is a bit of a crapshoot.

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Someone told me that you're Mario Zant's lawn boy and butler. Is that true?

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0: 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Maybe two.

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You know the one that cheaps out on cheese curds, but still calls it deluxe poutine? 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

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They love us in Peru. Weird. Still can't even get our neighbors to

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Great songs together. It almost feels like it's contraband. It is. But we won't say Jack. 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

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University isn't cheap. Come on, council. 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

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Oh yeah, your son had the car and was on his first date. 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I was

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Unlike politicians, we'll listen to you and won't do the exact opposite.

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Remember back in the day when you could chain smoke at work? 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And we still do. I'm actually making smoke rings right now.

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The ghost of the kitten you had as a kid? 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
2: Good morning, it's 6 o'clock. I'm Derek Scott. Here is what's going on. President Donald Trump is escalating the trade dispute with Canada, announcing new 50% tariffs on a wide range of Canadian exports, including wine, beer, dairy products, and hockey sticks, starting in 30 days. PM Mark Carney says the move violates the Canada-U.S.-Mexico trade agreement and is calling for further negotiations. An Alfred Plantagenet man is facing 25 charges following four arson investigations in Hawkesbury and area. OPP say 37-year-old Eric Dubord was arrested after reports of multiple fires on July 19th and remains in custody pending a bail hearing in Lotignelle. Town of Hawkesbury is moving ahead with a $1.75 million reconstruction of Tessier Street between Cameron and Tupper Streets, with construction expected to begin once a contractor is picked. And the rules are the rules. The Ventlikel Agricultural Society is reminding fairgoers that the grandstand seating is first come, first served. Officials say blankets, cushions, or other items left unattended do not reserve seats and are left at the owner's risk. The Ventlikel Fair runs August 13th until the 16th. In big sports, the Rays beat the Jays 7-1. Big weather, cloudy today, a 40% chance of showers this morning. Showers on the way this afternoon, about 5 millimeters. Could get a thunderstorm as well, 25 the high, 30 with the humidex. Showers will end overnight after we get up to 15 millimeters of rain, the low 17. Clouds and possible showers tomorrow, 21. Coming up on Thursday, mainly sunny, the high 25. Right now it's 18. And now you're up to date.
0: The number one reason you turn on the radio. Seriously, you think people are going to believe that? The Big Breakfast with Derek Scott.

0: Chance of showers throughout the morning. Showers guaranteed throughout the afternoon. Maybe a thunderstorm as well. 25 later on today, 30 with the humid X. Good morning, it's 17. 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
1: I found me a reason, so check me tomorrow. We'll see if I'm leaking.

0: It's the Parachute Club and Rise Up. 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Chance of showers across the region this morning. Guaranteed rain for the afternoon, about 5 millimeters on the way. Today's high 25, 30 with the humid X. 17 right now. You know those signs, semi-smart-ass signs, in a way that you see in businesses to let customers know they're being watched? Example, smile, you're on camera. A more savage one is making the rounds on social media. It's from the Burlington Coat Factory in the U.S. This is totally targeting shoplifters. I think it's pretty clever. It reads, "Imagine stealing our makeup and you're still ugly." So just picture it. What if other stores posted similar signs? For example, at a grocery store, a sign could read, "Imagine stealing steak and you still burn it," or "Steal our avocados if you want, you'll still let them rot on the counter." A lot of us do that. What about at the pharmacy posting this sign? "If you're stealing laxatives, that's going to catch up with you."
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2: 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And that's the latest traffic. I'm Antonia Altavante.
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Pretty decent turnout at the Glengarry Pioneer Museum last week with their Movies Under the Stars with Goonies. 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

0: Big breakfast on Big FM, playing whatever and playing The Cure with Friday. I'm in love. Morning, friends, 6:37. We'll see clouds throughout the region. Possible showers this morning. Rain throughout the afternoon. 25 today's high. Going to feel like 30, 31, depending on where you are. 17 in the area if you happen to be listening to Lauren this afternoon on Big Afternoons after 3. You'll hear a much happier side of him today. Now, he admits that he loves snacking. You know, we're talking chips. We're talking chocolate bars. Today is no doubt his day. Maybe your day as well. If you are contemplating starting a diet and you thought, you know, Friday, terrible time to start a diet because of the weekend. Monday, who the hell starts a diet on a Monday? And you thought, okay, today's the day. Don't do it. Today is National Junk Food Day. And I guarantee by 4:15 this afternoon, Lauren is going to be in a junk food haze. So the other day, went out and asked you what your favorite junk food is. Wait until the end. The last response is priceless.
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15: I like to eat stale pretzels. 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
16: I eat frosting straight out of the container. I just take like massive bites at a time. My doctor says I got the arteries of like a 90-year-old.
17: It's got to be a quesadilla stuffed with fries, chicken strips, mozzarella sticks, covered in like random candy bars, marshmallows, and frosting dipped in ranch dressing.
15: So I take a bowl of cereal, add ice cream instead of milk, and then call it breakfast.
18: Toothpaste. I thought it was candy when I was a kid.
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19: It's a clear drive on the Queensway and Highway 416. I'm not seeing any major incidents with Highway 174, and then we're doing well on city streets. 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And that's the latest traffic in Antonia, Altavante.
0: 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Not nearly as bad as her after an I'm only having one drink, can you pick me up ordeal.

Throughout the summer, we've been honoring Sergeant Eric Mueller and raising funds for GEO with the Sergeant Eric Mueller Touch a Truck fundraiser for GEO. The last one is coming up this Saturday at the OPP headquarters in Hawkesbury. Bring the kids out. They can check out police cruisers, fire trucks, a few ambulances as well. It's running from 10 till 3, all raising funds for GEO in memory of OPP Sergeant Eric Mueller. 6:45 with the Pumpkins on Big FM.

0: Brian Wilson, Bare Naked Ladies, Big FM playing whatever. 6:53. Not your typical day. Actually, more so your typical day. We've been spoiled the last couple of days. Back to showers today, mainly throughout the afternoon. Could get some rain this morning. 5 millimeters on tap today. 25 the high, 30 with the humidex. 17 now.
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0: This one courtesy of Jacques from Plantagenet. Thanks for this one, Jacques. My wife asked me if I'd still love her if she was ugly. I told her I already do.
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3: On the Queensway eastbound, expect some volume from Highway 416 to Greenbank, then through Parkdale. Westbound is all clear. And I'm not seeing any major incidents with Highway 416. We're also smooth sailing on city streets. 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And that's the latest traffic. I'm Antonia Altavante.
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1: Good morning. It's 7 o'clock. I'm Derek Scott. Here is what's going on. U.S. President Donald Trump is escalating the trade dispute with Canada, announcing new 50% tariffs on a wide range of Canadian exports, including wine, beer, dairy products, and hockey sticks, starting in about 30 days. PM Mark Carney says the move violates the Canada-U.S.-Mexico trade agreement and is calling for further negotiations, while Washington says the tariffs are a response to what it calls unfair treatment of American goods. An Alfred Plantagenet man is facing 25 charges following four arson investigations in Hawkesbury area. OPP say 37-year-old Eric Dubord was arrested after reports of multiple fires on July 19th. He remains in custody pending a bail hearing in Lotignelle. Town of Hawkesbury is moving ahead with a $1.75 million reconstruction of Tessier Street between Cameron and Tupper Streets. The project includes new pavement, sewer rehabilitation, drainage improvements, fire hydrant upgrades, and the removal of an unused CN rail crossing. Construction is expected to begin once a contractor is picked. And the rules are the rules. The Ventlikill Agricultural Society is reminding fairgoers that the grandstand seating is first come, first served. Officials say blankets, cushions, and other items left unattended do not reserve seats and are left at the owner's risk. Ventlikill Fair returns August 13th until the 16th. In big sports, the Rays beat the Jays 7-1. Big weather, cloudy today, a 40% chance of showers this morning. Showers on the way this afternoon, possibly a thunderstorm, 25-30 with the humidex. Showers will wrap up overnight tonight after we get possibly up to 15 millimeters of rain tonight, low near 17. Cloudy tomorrow, possible showers, 21, up to 25 on Thursday with sunshine. Right now it's 19, and now you're up to date.
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Motley Crue and Kickstart My Heart on the Big Breakfast on Big FM playing whatever. 707, did you know using his or her body wash can transform you into a member of the opposite sex? It's been scientifically proven. At least by one couple. We'll get to that coming up in less than 15 minutes. Clouds throughout the region today, possible morning showers, and then rain throughout the afternoon. 30 the high with the Humidex at least. 18 with Pink, get the party started on Big 97.3.

0: Greg Calabrine, Adams, Tina Turner, It's Only Love on Big FM, 100% locally owned and operated. 7:14 on the Big Breakfast with Derek. Hopefully your Tuesday is going fine. Going to be a wet Tuesday, mainly for your drive home from work. Possible showers this morning, small chance, they say about 40%, and then rains guaranteed for the afternoon, possibly up to 5 to 10 millimeters. Today's high around 26, a bit muggier, around 30 with the humidex. 18 degrees now. She has her body wash. He has his. But did you know if you use your partner's body wash, say by accident, you become them? And it's actually been proven.
1: I accidentally used my husband's body wash in the shower this morning, and I already feel myself leaving my socks everywhere, forgetting my keys and my wallet, needing to mow the lawn every 5 minutes and talk about weed and feed and making Home Depot runs. It happens so fast.
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4: On the Queensway eastbound, I'm seeing volume from Highway 416 to about Bronson. Westbound looks good. Highway 416 is doing well, and I'm not seeing any major problems on our bridges. City streets are all clear. 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And that's the latest traffic. I'm Antonia Altabate.
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18: This is the Big Breakfast on Big FM. We say Big Breakfast because our name, like you, can afford the restaurant's Big Breakfast. You know the one. The server has sweat dripping onto your plate.

This week, we've teamed up with Beat Bank Mortgages on Laurier Street in Rockland and Vision Rockland with thousands of pairs of frames where you will pay a lot less compared to other places for new glasses. 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Another chance to win tickets coming up around 8:15 by playing Big FM's Wine, No Wine. 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

0: Magic and Rude on Big FM playing Whatever. Sunshine happening now. That will be short-lived. Showers on the way. Possible showers this morning. And rain throughout the afternoon, anywhere between 5 and 10 millimeters. 30 later on today with the Humid X. It's 19 now. Hey, can we all agree that year after year, the whole pumpkin spice season gets worse and worse? I mean, we're not even close to the end of summer, and it's already back. No, not pumpkin spice lattes, not candles, not muffins. Pumpkin spice garbage bags. They're available in stores. You can order them online. Yes, your garbage can now smell like cinnamon and cloves. Apparently, the scent is baked right into the bag, so your kitchen smells less like garbage and more so like Starbucks in October. You know, at this rate, by the time next year rolls around, we'll likely have a pumpkin spice windshield washer fluid, pumpkin spice motor oil, maybe a pumpkin spice toilet paper. I'm sure it already exists. You know, I don't know what's worse, the garbage or the fact that someone in a focus group said, yeah, you know what? I think people would really buy pumpkin spice garbage bags.
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2: Queensway eastbound, expect delays from Highway 416 to about Bronson. Westbound slows through Nicholas. And Highway 174 westbound, you will find the usual slow patch through Cameron and now Jeanne d'Arc Boulevard. Other than that, you will just start to find some slowdowns over the Champlain Branch heading in towards Ottawa. Air North is now flying direct from Toronto to Whitehorse or Yellowknife. With meals and baggage included, see the midnight sun or the northern lights. Knowing there are no surprise fees, fly airnorth.com. With the latest traffic, I'm Antonia Altabonte.
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Tuesday morning on the Big Breakfast with Derek on Big FM. Tuesday means Nick Oda from Jenga Technology Solutions will be by around 8:15 Tech Tuesday. Today is Ask Nick. We're going to find out why Wi-Fi at times can be so slow. That's coming up around 8:15. Yes, tickets as well around 8:15 to see April Wine with Kelly Clarkson now on Big.

Yeah, another 6 to 8 weeks. 38 special. Teacher on Big FM playing a whatever. Sunshine in parts of the area now. We've got clouds rolling in and then possible showers this morning. Guaranteed rain later on this afternoon with Lauren and Big Afternoons. 30 with the humid X. It's 18 right now. Today is National Junk Food Day, so basically every day ending in Y, at least in my opinion. Oh, and

0: Yeah, from hot dogs on the 4th of July to nachos that need their own postal code. Competitive eater Joey Chestnut recently competed and he won, inhaling a 5-pound plate of barbecue nachos in 2 minutes, 12 seconds. We're talking 5 full pounds of nachos. You know, imagine spending hours, you know, making barbecue nachos to watch a guy inhale them like a Dyson vacuum.
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2: On the Queensway eastbound, we're stop and go from Highway 416 to Bronson. Westbound just slows through Nicholas and Highway 416. I'm not seeing any major problems, just some construction through Roger Stevens Drive. And then it looks like we're dealing with an incident on the QGZB Meekin. This is headed eastbound after Carling Avenue. We're also slow going from about Parkdale to Booth Street. This summer, get outside and commute the fun way. 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And that's the latest traffic. I'm Antonia Altabonte.
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2: Good morning. It's 8 o'clock. I'm Derek Scott. Here's what's going on. U.S. President Donald Trump is escalating the trade dispute with Canada, announcing new 50% tariffs on a wide range of Canadian exports, including wine, beer, dairy products, and hockey sticks, starting in about 30 days. PM Mark Carney says the move violates the Canada-U.S.-Mexico trade agreement and is calling for further negotiations, while Washington says the tariffs are a response to what it calls unfair treatment of American goods. An Alfred Plantagenet man is facing 25 charges following four arson investigations in Hawkesbury and area. OPP say 37-year-old Eric Dubord was arrested after reports of multiple fires on July 19th. He remains in custody pending a bail hearing in Lauderdale. Town of Hawkesbury is moving ahead with a $1.75 million reconstruction of Tessier Street between Cameron and Tupper Streets. The project includes new pavement, sewer rehabilitation, drainage improvements, fire hydrant upgrades, and the removal of an unused CN rail crossing. Construction is expected to begin once a contractor is picked. And the rules are the rules. The Ventlikill Agricultural Society is reminding fairgoers that the grandstand seating is first come, first served. Officials say blankets, cushions, and other items left unattended do not reserve seats and are left at the owner's risk. Ventlikill Fair returns August 13th until the 16th. In big sports, the Rays beat the Jays 7-1. Big weather, cloudy today, a 40% chance of showers this morning. Showers on the way this afternoon, possibly a thunderstorm, 25-30 with the humidex. Showers will wrap up overnight tonight after we get possibly up to 15 millimeters of rain tonight, low near 17. Cloudy tomorrow, possible showers, 21, up to 25 on Thursday with sunshine. Right now it's 19, and now you're up to date.
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2: Most people sang along with this hit in the 80s without realizing they were actually singing a century-old prayer. The phrase repeated in the song, also part of the song title, is Greek for Lord have mercy. Another myth surrounding the song claimed that it was inspired by lead singer Richard Page being attacked. Well, that is not true. Lyricist John Lang later said that he wrote the lyrics inspired by singing the prayer in church as a kid, and the whole assault story had nothing to do with the song. The band actually considered it more so a personal prayer than a religious anthem. So don't worry, we're not getting religious on you. It's the story behind Kyrie, Mr. Mister, on Big FM playing whatever.

0: 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Mainly cloudy throughout the morning, possible off and on showers, and showers guaranteed throughout the afternoon. 30 with the Humidex, it's 19.
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0: 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Wine, No Wine. 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
0: Another edition of Tech Tuesday. Good morning, Nick. How are things?
3: Very well, thank you. How about yourself?
0: Excellent. During Tech Tuesday, we always wrap up the segment by saying, if you have a question tech-related for Nick, you can reach out to him by going to the Tech Tuesday page on our website at bigfm.ca. And that's exactly what Justin did, Nick. Very easy question, but fair enough. Why is my Wi-Fi so slow?
3: Well, first, thanks, Justin, for the question. It's a great question. And easy question, maybe not so easy to answer. There are a lot of variables to take into consideration with your Wi-Fi. So first, is where's the Wi-Fi coming from, right? Is it coming from your Bell? Bell router, is the Bell router in your living room? Is it in the basement? Do you have a two-story house, three-story house? Is it a 1,000-square-foot house? Is it a 6,000-square-foot house, right? If you're leaning towards a 4- or 5-bedroom house with 2,000-3,000 square feet and you're trying to operate with just the Bell router, that may not be sufficient. You may need to have what we call wireless access point, which actually just generates more Wi-Fi in other areas. And by the way, access points are very different from boosters or repeaters where you get that 50% performance loss at each hop, like at each repeater. So we want to be careful with that. If I know that Bell does have those little pods that you can rent. I'm not a big fan of monthly fees, so why do it that way? It's the same thing as well. That's kind of meshing technology, so a little bit better than boosters and repeaters, but same principle. The other thing is to consider is where are you trying to use the Wi-Fi from? So if your router is, you know, located in a central place in your house, maybe in your living room, and then you're trying to access the Wi-Fi in the kitchen, and you've got a big, you know, your fridge and a microwave there. Appliances create electromagnetic interference, so that could be a problem. If there's a lot of Wi-Fi or strong signals neighboring you, that could have an impact as well. Do you have fluorescent tubing, aquariums? There are a lot of variables that can have an impact in wireless signal propagation or wave propagation. What we do is we can come into our client environments and scan. We do site surveys. So we've got a device that we can scan around and see what's around, what might be interfering or impacting performance. Sometimes it's actually an internet issue as well. So there's a lot of things that we can take a look at. I'd say rule of thumb is if you're using your ISP, your internet service provider's router, make sure it's centrally located to your house. If you have a really big house, multiple stories, you may want a different solution in place to help with that Wi-Fi signal. You want to look for access points, not boosters or repeaters, unless you're okay with that performance hit. Otherwise, you want to make sure there's no microwave or major appliances near your router. I've seen some people stick their router beside a microwave or beside their fridge. Well, on that other side of the fridge, you're not getting any Wi-Fi, even if you're standing at the fridge. So those are things to take into consideration. We can help people with Wi-Fi in their house, in their office, in their backyard. You got a great big backyard, or maybe you've got a barn that's like, 500 yards down the way on your property and you want some Wi-Fi out there. We can definitely help you with that as well. So there's a lot of different solutions. We have to take into consideration the environment, the devices themselves, how modern are they, what technology or type of Wi-Fi. We're at Wi-Fi 7 now. So there's a lot of different generations. They're talking about Wi-Fi 8 soon. So is there, compatibility issues maybe? So we can come in and help you out and take a look at those things. But hope that answers your question.
0: Justin, hopefully that answers your question. And yes, if you have a question tech-related for Nick, send him an email. Go to his page at bigfm.ca. Just click on the big box that says Tech Tuesday. We do it every Tuesday around 8:15. We'll do it again in a week's time. Thanks, Nick.
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5: On the Queensway eastbound, we're dealing with volume from Highway 416 to Bronson. Westbound slows from the split to Nicholas. Highway 416 is also clear. I'm not seeing any major incidents. And just keep in mind that on the QGZB Kent eastbound, we're dealing with a crash after Carling, and I do see volume starting to build. Looking for a little excitement? Try out the Ottawa River with Wilderness Tours. All the excitement you can handle from mile to mile. Ages 5 and up, wildernesstours.com. And that's the latest traffic. I'm Antonia Altavante.
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So did you know that Whispering Angel Rosé is a well-known Provence-style rosé from France? 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

0: Great Big C, when I'm up, I can't get down on Big FM, playing whatever. 839, Derek and you, decent morning across the region so far, becoming cloudy as the morning goes on. Quite possible that we could get some showers depending on where you are. Rain's guaranteed to begin sometime this afternoon, possibly up to 10 millimeters, another 15 cent for tonight. 25 today's high, 30 with the humidex. Good morning, it's 19. So how much coffee is just right? According to the American Heart Association, this also applies here in Canada. It's 400 milligrams of caffeine. That's considered the safe zone. That works out to roughly 4 cups of coffee a day. In fact, they say that moderate coffee or tea drinking has many benefits for your heart. That's why my heart is in great shape. Actually, it's not. According to my cardiologist, no. I'm drinking way too much coffee. Maybe it's energy drinks. That's where things get a little dicey. According to the association, knocking back 1 to 3 energy drinks a day can raise your blood pressure in a lot of people because of the high caffeine levels, which is why you should never give your kids, let them drink energy drinks. Don't let them drink them. Or don't get caught, at least. See, I do that. See, I stay neutral just so I don't have, you know, kids who enjoy energy drinks miffed at me or parents that say, what's the big deal? And then there are those parents that say, kids, no, teenagers shouldn't have energy drinks. No one is mad at me. It's a first. So, you know, if your morning routine starts with, let's say, coffee followed by 3 energy drinks and then another coffee because you're apparently still tired, it might not be your caffeine that's the problem.
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2: The Queensway eastbound is stop and go from Greenbank to Bronson. Westbound slows from the split to Nicholas. City streets, we still have a crash on the QCZV Meekan eastbound after Carling, and you will find heavy delays from Carling. Other than that, city streets are still doing well. 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I'm Antonia Altabonte.
1: 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The Big Breakfast with Derek Scott on Big FM.

0: Alanis Morissette, You Ought to Know on Big FM, playing whatever. It's 8:49. A few weeks ago, Amelia and I went to Kingston for a little vacay. And in the beginning, I was contemplating renting maybe a place via Airbnb, but I went the old school way and rented a hotel. I've never used Airbnb. I know all of my friends, when they vacation, they use it religiously. So the next mission, hopefully if I can pull it off somehow, is to rent a trailer for a couple of days, not a cottage, because said single dad here cannot afford a cottage on his own. And let's just say Amelia's allowance is, well, not enough to help out. So thinking about renting a trailer for her and one of her friends for a couple of days, and I'm strongly leaning towards using Airbnb. I guess a guest of the company is claiming that Airbnb, or the host, destroyed his marriage. You see, the host ended up sending his wife footage from the property's doorbell camera. So you're saying, okay, what's the big deal? Well, according to the lawsuit, it happened after the guest refused to pay a $900 fee for breaking house rules, how dare you, and leaving a nasty review. Now, this video showed the guy walking into an Airbnb rental property at 3 in the morning with a woman who was not his wife. Ouch. Now the guest says that his privacy was violated and it damaged his marriage. Do you think so? Hey, buddy, congratulations. You know, your affair now has better video quality than your wedding.
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2: The Queensway eastbound is stop and go from Greenbank to Bronson. Westbound slows from the split to Nicholas. City streets, we still have a crash on the Keechesevee Meekan eastbound after Carling, and you will find heavy delays from Carling. Other than that, city streets are still doing well. 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And that's the latest traffic. 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

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We'll back you up. 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
11: Mainly cloudy with a 40% chance of showers this morning. Showers will begin throughout the afternoon, possibly a thunderstorm. Today's high 25 with the humid X 30. Showers will end overnight tonight after we get up to 15 millimeters of rain, low near 17. Cloudy, possible showers tomorrow, 21. The outlook for Thursday, mainly sunny and 25. For local and regional info and upcoming events, visit our website, bigfm.ca.
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0: Cause I gotta have faith. 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
8: Mainly cloudy with a 40% chance of showers this morning. Morning showers will begin throughout the afternoon, possibly a thunderstorm. Today's high 25 with the humidex 30. Showers will end overnight tonight after we get up to 15 millimeters of rain, low near 17. Cloudy, possible showers tomorrow, 21. The outlook for Thursday, mainly sunny and 25. For local and regional info and upcoming events, visit our website, bigfm.ca.
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If your last three text messages became the title of a movie, what movie are we watching? 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
1: Mainly cloudy with a 40% chance of showers this morning. Showers will begin throughout the afternoon, possibly a thunderstorm. Today's high 25 with the humid max 30. Showers will end overnight tonight after we get up to 15 millimeters of rain, a low near 17. Cloudy, possible showers tomorrow, 21. The outlook for Thursday, mainly sunny and 25. For local and regional info and upcoming events, visit our website, bigfm.ca.
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10: Showers throughout the afternoon, possibly a thunderstorm, 25 with the humid X 30. More showers on the way tonight, up to 15 millimeters of rain. Showers will wrap up overnight, low near 17. Clouds and possible showers again tomorrow, 21. 25 on Thursday with sunshine. For local and regional info and upcoming events, visit our website, bigfm.ca.
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Am I a bad person for thinking some of those girls are kind of hot?

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2: Showers throughout the afternoon, possibly a thunderstorm, 25 with the humid X 30. More showers on the way tonight, up to 15 millimeters of rain. Showers will wrap up overnight, low near 17. Clouds and possible showers again tomorrow, 21. 25 on Thursday with sunshine. For local and regional info and upcoming events, visit our website, bigfm.ca.
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Hey, Big, my neighbor's dog won't stop barking, so I started barking back at him. Now the whole neighborhood is watching us have a standoff. I'm winning, by the way.

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9: Showers throughout the afternoon, possibly a thunderstorm, 25 with the humidex 30. More showers on the way tonight, up to 15 millimeters of rain. Showers will wrap up overnight, low near 17. Clouds and possible showers again tomorrow, 21. 25 on Thursday with sunshine. For local and regional info and upcoming events, visit our website, bigfm.ca.
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2: Good afternoon, it's 3 o'clock. I'm Bill Kingston. Here's what's going on. Economists say a new set of tariffs to be slapped on Canada by U.S. President Trump will only affect 5% of exports. Trump's 50% tariffs are on a wide range of Canadian products, including honey, liquor, cement, and hockey sticks. A senior economist with the Bank of Montreal says tariffs would hit about $28 billion worth of exports, or about 0.8% of the Canadian economy. It's in response to what the U.S. government believes to be Canadians' discrimination on certain American products. Prime Minister Carney says Trump has agreed to ratchet up trade talks over the CUSMA free trade agreement with this latest imposition of tariffs. Premier Doug Ford won't say whether Stan Cho will remain in the Progressive Conservative caucus. Cho stepped down after billing $16,000 for Toronto hotel rooms, the city where he lives. He agreed to pay the money back. Now Global News has reported Cho billed the local riding association thousands of dollars in meals, flights, and hotel rooms over the past 3 years. A street in the east end of Hawkesbury will be getting a number of upgrades, including the removal of old railway tracks. The town council has approved a $1.75 million reconstruction of Tessier Street between Tupper and Cameron Streets. The work includes road repair, sewer rehab, ditching improvements, hydrant upgrades, and the removal of the CN crossing. The municipality still has to hire a contractor. A fundraising campaign for a CT scanner at the Alexandria Hospital has eclipsed the $2 million mark. The Glengarry Memorial Hospital Foundation announced the progress during a donor recognition evening. The campaign to raise $3.5 million is still on until March next year. Big sports. The Toronto Blue Jays continued their four-game homestand against the Tampa Bay Rays. Toronto lost the opener 7-1 last night. Big FM weather, showers ending near midnight, then cloudy with a chance of showers overnight, also the risk of a thunderstorm this evening, local amounts of rain 10 to 15 millimeters, and a low of 17. Cloudy tomorrow with a chance of showers in the morning with a high of 21, and for Thursday a mix of sun and cloud with a high of 24. Right now it's 25 degrees, and now you're up to date. It's Lauren Gold.

Babe. It's the Gunners in Paradise City, where the grass is green and the girls are pretty. Hey there, it's Lauren Glaser. Hopefully the grass is green where you live and you are doing well. Hey, listen, so a little while back, there was this guy in Mexico who basically became a vigilante, and I had the opportunity to talk to him. We'll get to that in a couple of seconds or two. Sister Hazel now and all for you on Big FM playing Whatever.

0: 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Chilliwack, my girl. Hey there, it's Lauren Glaser. So listen to this. A little while back, there's this guy in Mexico, and he saw some things, bad people doing bad things. And he wanted to take the law into his own hands. And I had the opportunity to talk to him because, you know, I found it kind of interesting. So here's how that went. You're doing this and you're not law enforcement, and it's kind of risky. Are you worried about your safety?
1: I'm not officially law enforcement, but I have experience.
0: So you're saying you're trained in something like that?
1: Yes, I watch Paul Blart Mall Cop Part 1 and 2 several times.
0: I guess you could call that knowing what to do? On top of duct taping the offenders to lampposts, you sometimes draw a mustache on their faces. What's the reason for that?
1: I'm not drawing a mustachio. Yeah, it's a bat. I draw a bat under their nose.
0: A bat? Why is that?
1: So they can smell the Batman. They can smell fear. They can smell vengeance. But I guess it kind of looks like a bat. Maybe I should rethink that.
0: Yeah, that might be an idea. There's a lot of bad people out there. Do you have a message for all the lawbreakers out there?
1: Joker.
0: You mean the Joker?
1: Joker. No, no, not Joker. I can say Joker. Joker. He throws eggs. It's sticky. And in the summertime, man, you don't smell terrible.
0: Yeah, it's pretty tough to clean that up.
1: Watch out, Joker. I'm not gonna scramble you up. You like that?
0: A little weird, but okay.
1: I'm Batman. Donde esta Rachel? Donde esta Rachel?
0: There you have it. Mexican Batman. Vigilante. Wanted by the law. I got to get better interviews.
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15: A severe thunderstorm watch is in effect. Showers ending near midnight, then cloudy with a chance of showers overnight. Also, the risk of a thunderstorm this evening. Local amounts of rain, 10 to 15 millimeters, a low of 17. Overcast tomorrow with a chance of showers in the morning with a high of 21. And for Thursday, a mix of sun and clouds with a high of 24. 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

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Stars on 54, if you could read my mind. Hey there, it's Lauren Glaser. Speaking of stars, you like that? I thought of that all myself. It's okay. The Glengarry Pioneer Museum is having their Movies Under the Stars, and it's absolutely free. The movie they're showing, Night at the Museum with Ben Stiller, it's happening on August the 7th. All you got to do is bring something to sit on because they're bringing out the popcorn. Free popcorn and free movie? Yum, yum, yum. It's great. The Fix now. One thing leads to another on Big FM playing whatever.

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0: Big FM playing whatever as we get the lead out. It's Zeppelin, Immigrant Song. That's your Vinyl Vault song for this afternoon. All brought to you by the Magic Dwarf out in Van Cleek Hill. I've said this before. I'll say it again. We like to support local businesses here, so go out and check out the Magic Dwarf shop out in Van Cleek Hill. So the Immigrant Song, a couple of fun facts about the song. So first off, it was written in the summer of 1970. The band was on the road at the time. And they were touring Iceland and Germany. And so when the band was leaving Iceland, Robert Plant, what he did was he wrote the lyrics during the flight back home or wherever they were going. He was inspired by the Vikings, of all people. So a day before they got to Iceland back in 1970, this is actually a cool little fact too, the country's civil servants went on strike, and it was looking like the concert, it was going to be a no-go. It was going to be canceled. But a university there came up with a place to have the concert, and it went on, and as everybody says, the rest is history. So if you are a big fan, and of course, you know, who isn't a big fan of Zeppelin, right? The closest thing to see Zeppelin in concert would be to catch a Robert Plant show, and guess what? He is out on tour. Parts of the U.S. will see him mid-September to mid-October, and if you are, maybe looking to check out the show closest to us, that would be in the U.S. at Chicago on October the 15th.
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2: Good afternoon. It's 4 o'clock. I'm Bill Kingston. Here's what's going on. Economists say a new set of tariffs to be slapped on Canada by U.S. President Trump will only affect 5% of exports. Trump's 50% tariffs are on a wide range of Canadian products, including honey, liquor, cement, and hockey sticks. A senior economist with the Bank of Montreal says tariffs would hit about $28 billion worth of exports, or about 0.8% of the Canadian economy. It's in response to what the U.S. government believes to be Canadians' discrimination on certain American products. Prime Minister Carney says Trump has agreed to ratchet up trade talks over the CUSMA free trade agreement with this latest imposition of tariffs. Premier Doug Ford won't say whether Stan Cho will remain in the Progressive Conservative caucus. Cho stepped down after billing $16,000 for Toronto hotel rooms, the city where he lives. He agreed to pay the money back. Now Global News has reported Cho billed the local riding association thousands of dollars in meals, flights, and hotel rooms over the past 3 years. A street in the east end of Hawkesbury will be getting a number of upgrades, including the removal of old railway tracks. The town council has approved a $1.75 million reconstruction of Tessier Street between Tupper and Cameron Streets. The work includes road repair, sewer rehab, ditching improvements, hydrant upgrades, and the removal of the CN crossing. The municipality still has to hire a contractor. A fundraising campaign for a CT scanner at the Alexandria Hospital has eclipsed the $2 million mark. The Glengarry Memorial Hospital Foundation announced the progress during a donor recognition evening. The campaign to raise $3.5 million is still on until March next year. Big sports. The Toronto Blue Jays continued their four-game homestand against the Tampa Bay Rays. Toronto lost the opener 7-1 last night. Big FM weather, a severe thunderstorm watch is in effect. Showers ending near midnight, then cloudy with a chance of showers overnight. Also the risk of a thunderstorm this evening. Local rainfall amounts of 10 to 15 millimeters, a low of 17. Cloudy tomorrow with a chance of showers in the morning, a high of 21. And for Thursday, a mix of sun and cloud with a high of 24. Right now it's 21 degrees, but feels like 28. And now you're up to date.
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Big FM playing whatever. Def Leppard and Photograph. Hey there, it's Lauren Glaser. So are you a big 80s fan? Are you a big 90s fan? Everything retro for me is really cool. And it's pretty big right now. So I'm very excited to tell you about this story in a little bit because Hasbro is getting their own dedicated channel on streaming. So I'll give you all the details in a second or two. Maroon 5 and One More Night on Big FM playing whatever.

0: 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It's Loverboy and Hot Girls in Love. Hey there, it's Lauren Glaser. This has gone from, I hope we get this here to, I know we're going to get this here, and I just got to figure out where it's going to be, because you know what? With streaming, we do have kind of a B-I-T-C-H of a time finding everything we want, right? Because, you know, you got your Disneys, and you got your Paramount Pluses, and you got your Prime and Netflix and all that other stuff, and then you got the things under it, like Plex and Tubi and all that stuff. So basically what I'm saying is there's a new channel that's coming out. It's done by the Hasbro people, and I got to do check it out if I do find it. You know them, the Hasbro people, right? They're like behind the coolest toys in the 1980s. So what they've done is they've gone and put all that stuff and put it into a channel, and they're going to be broadcasting all of their classic franchises on this channel. So I'm talking about G.I. Joe. I'm talking about the Transformers, My Little Pony, Jam and the Holograms, and also the Power Rangers. I'm a G.I. Joe fan. I know Bill Kingston, well, he's a My Little Pony fan, but, you know, we could get to that discussion maybe at a later date. So this channel went live last week in the U.S., and it's being billed as a 24-hour-a-day streaming channel, and they do have some very big numbers behind it, so I think this is going to last. They're saying it has the potential to reach about 180 million people in the U.S. alone. If you are looking for it, and I did a little bit of research on this because I think it's like streaming on something called Heartland Plus in the U.S. I don't think we get that here. But if you are looking for it and you have this service, just download it. It's called Plex.
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8: Showers ending near midnight, then cloudy with the chance of showers overnight. Also the risk of a thunderstorm. Local rainfall amounts 10 to 20 millimeters, a low of 16. Cloudy tomorrow with the chance of showers and a high of 20. And for Thursday, a mix of sun and clouds with a high of 24. For local and regional information and events, visit bigfm.ca.
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0: 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Hey there, it's Lauren Glaser. So if you are looking for something for the kids to do, you know, it is after all summertime, and sometimes the kidlets get bored out there, right? So it's called Mornings at the Museum. It's all being done by the Glengarry Pioneer Museum. There's all kinds of stuff for kids going on, and if you do want more details, there's a couple of mornings in July, whatever is left of July, of course, and there's a couple of mornings in August as well. All you got to do is go over to their website, glengarrypioneermuseum.ca. You can find all the details there. 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

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I think it's time that you trade in your 1989 Dodge Omni for something newer. 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

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Tom Cochran, Red Rider, and Good Times. Hey there, it's Lauren Glaser. Hopefully you are doing well on this Tuesday afternoon. This week is, I get a feeling it's going to fly by, but, you know, maybe by Thursday I'm going to say, where's this week going? Or, I can't believe this week is so long, or this is the longest month week I've ever had. Anyway, so, friends, I'm sure this has happened to you because it has happened to me. Question for you. What happens if you're over somewhere for dinner and you don't like what the host is making? I'm sure you've been in this boat, right? So Martha Stewart actually has some advice for you. And here's a little quick backstory from my childhood. I do remember back to a time when dear old mom, you know, mom, my mom, right? She was experimenting and she decided to make the family tuna helper. So if you've ever tried this and say it's good, you know what? I want to say you are a flat out liar. There's something about making tuna hot with a white sauce and pasta and peas not appealing on any level. We did have something else in the end for dinner that night. Our cat, we had a cat at the time, was even put off when we offered it to him. He just turned his nose up on it and said, no, it's not for me. And that was a cat. So back to what you do if you serve something.

0: you don't like. So first of all, you don't make yourself the center of attention. So don't make a face like we all did with mom. Don't announce you're not a fan again like we did. Try to eat around what you don't like. And it's kind of hard if, you know, you're served a plate of stuff you don't like, but try. You can let your host know beforehand what you don't like. That way you might avoid an awkward situation. And you know what? You could even offer to contribute to the meal by bringing a dish of your own. That way you're guaranteed to at least like something. And you know what? If all else fails, just lie, because, you know, that's what it is. But be creative when you come down to the lie. Say something like, oh, I had a big lunch, or, you know what? I'm not super hungry right now. And yes, I've used both of those. So if you are looking for those excuses, you are welcome in advance.
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1: 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Whether it's to buy wood, tools, or a ladder to spy on your neighbor, Rona Lalonde is the place to go.
2: Good afternoon. It's 5 o'clock. I'm Bill Kingston. Here's what's going on. Economists say a new set of tariffs to be slapped on Canada by U.S. President Trump will only affect 5% of exports. Trump's 50% tariffs are on a wide range of Canadian products, including honey, liquor, cement, and hockey sticks. A senior economist with the Bank of Montreal says tariffs would hit about $28 billion worth of exports, or about 0.8% of the Canadian economy. It's in response to what the U.S. government believes to be Canadians' discrimination on certain American products. Prime Minister Carney says Trump has agreed to ratchet up trade talks over the CUSMA free trade agreement with this latest imposition of tariffs. Premier Doug Ford won't say whether Stan Cho will remain in the Progressive Conservative caucus. Cho stepped down after billing $16,000 for Toronto hotel rooms, the city where he lives. He agreed to pay the money back. Now Global News has reported Cho billed the local riding association thousands of dollars in meals, flights, and hotel rooms over the past 3 years. A street in the east end of Hawkesbury will be getting a number of upgrades, including the removal of old railway tracks. The town council has approved a $1.75 million reconstruction of Tessier Street between Tupper and Cameron Streets. The work includes road repair, sewer rehab, ditching improvements, hydrant upgrades, and the removal of the CN crossing. The municipality still has to hire a contractor. A fundraising campaign for a CT scanner at the Alexandria Hospital has eclipsed the $2 million mark. The Glengarry Memorial Hospital Foundation announced the progress during a donor recognition evening. The campaign to raise $3.5 million is still on until March next year. Big sports. The Toronto Blue Jays continued their four-game homestand against the Tampa Bay Rays. Toronto lost the opener 7-1 last night. Big FM weather, a severe thunderstorm watch is in effect. Showers ending near midnight, then cloudy with a chance of showers overnight. Also, the risk of a thunderstorm this evening and possibly a severe thunderstorm. Local rainfall amounts 10 to 20 millimeters with a low of 16. Overcast tomorrow with the chance of showers and a high of 20. And for Thursday, a mix of sun and cloud with a high of 24. Right now it's 21 degrees, feels like 27 with the humidity. And now, you're up to date?
0: Yes. He's a cuddly bear you wish that you can hug. Only if you bring snacks. Big Afternoons with Lauren on Big FM.

0: It's Pat Benatar and Love is a Battlefield on Big FM playing whatever. Good afternoon. It's Lauren Glaser. So I do want to talk about two things that are very close to my heart. One of them is candy and the other is the dollar store. How do those two link together? Well, you're going to have to stick around to find out, okay? Black Street Down, Don't Diggity on Big FM playing whatever.
1: Yeah. You know what? I like the play. No diggity, no doubt. Play on, play it. 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Yo, Trey, drop the verse.

0: Big FM playing whatever. BTL, you ain't seen nothing yet. Good afternoon. It's Lauren Glaser. So, yeah, got to get to some things that are really, really close to my heart. I'm talking about candy, and I'm talking about the dollar store. And I've linked the two together with this online story. I did have to share it to you because, you know what, there's a couple of things with me. I'm all about eating. And big bonus about this, it's candy, so it's double good, I guess. I guess double good is a term, right? So this is a list of the best candies you can buy at the Dollar Tree. You could substitute Dollar Tree for Dollarama or the convenience store or, for my Quebec friends, the DEP. Some fun ones on here, definitely approved by Lorne. I give a two thumbs up because I do have a candy problem. So on this list, Swedish Fish, but you have to... When you pick them up, you got to feel them. And it may be weird, but you got to really feel them to make sure they're fresh. If they're hard, no. You leave them there. But if they're fresh, yeah, you pick them up. Mike and Ike, but the Mega Mix. I'm not a big super fan of Ike and Mike or Mike and Ike. My wife does like Mike and Ike. So, you know, we buy them. These are new and I haven't tried them, but I have seen them. They're called Mamba Fruit Chews. They kind of look like taffy. They're a variety pack. You get the strawberry, the raspberry, and the orange. Another one I've not tried but have seen, they're called Albany's Gummies. They're sour, and you know what? When it comes down to sour, you got to be really, really careful because it could go really south really fast when it comes down to sour stuff. Here's one I just tried. They're called Hi Chew. It's an import. I think it's Japanese. They have a mixed bag or a cola flavor bag. I tried the cola ones. I'll give that one two thumbs up as well. A classic also, Sour Patch Kids. Again, sometimes sour can go wrong or it can go right depending on what it is. So, yeah, it depends on that. So, yeah, Sour Patch Kids, pretty good. So, if you are looking for candy, just a couple of suggestions on what to pick up, okay?
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15: Showers ending near midnight, then cloudy with the chance of showers overnight. Also, the risk of a thunderstorm. Local rainfall amounts 10 to 20 millimeters, a low of 16. Cloudy tomorrow with the chance of showers and a high of 20. And for Thursday, a mix of sun and clouds with a high of 24. For local and regional information and events, visit bigfm.ca.
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is happening on this weekend. We've been talking about it for a little while. So Sergeant Eric Mueller is having his Touch a Truck fundraiser. The money is going towards CHEO. And the last one, as I did say, is happening this weekend on the 25th. It's all going on at the OPP headquarters in Hawkesbury. Hopefully they do get a really good day for it, and hopefully the weather holds out. If you are going to check it out, again, it's happening at the OPP headquarters in Hawkesbury. It runs from 10 till 3 o'clock in the afternoon. 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

Foos and Everlong on Big FM playing Whatever. Good afternoon, it's Lauren Glaser, and it is time to pass along some national days on the calendar for this Tuesday, July the 21st. Can you believe this summer is rocketing by like it has been? I had this conversation with my wife just a couple of days ago. We looked at each other and go, I don't know where the summer's going. I had this same conversation with my mother yesterday. It's just the same conversation over and over and over again. You know, the same, my mom who wants to go to the pool with me, and she said, where's the summer going? I said, I don't know. So we do have a couple of weird ones today. So first off, it's Take a Monkey to Lunch Day today. You know what? I've worked in radio a very long time, so I may have taken a couple of monkeys to lunch in the past. But Ba-dum-bum-ching, okay. It's also Invite an Alien to Live with You Day. I have an almost teenage girl at home. Does that count? Because you know what? Some days? Yeah, some days. It's National Be Someone Day today. Everybody is somebody, and you are you, and I am me, and we are people, right? What does that mean? I don't know. It's also National Junk Food Day. So you know what for that? Let's hear from the Big FM band, okay?

0: Oh, yeah. Pretty big from the Big FM band. Happy National Junk Food Day. That's it for me for this afternoon. You take care. I'll catch up with you again tomorrow between 3 and 6.
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Nope, just Derek making a mess. 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
11: Showers ending near midnight, then cloudy with the chance of showers overnight. Also, the risk of a thunderstorm. Local rainfall amounts 10 to 20 millimeters, a low of 16. Cloudy tomorrow with the chance of showers and a high of 20. And for Thursday, a mix of sun and clouds with a high of 24. For local and regional information and events, visit bigfm.ca.
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Bubble wrap. Can't have enough of that popping, right? 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
15: Showers ending near midnight, then cloudy with the chance of showers overnight. Also the risk of a thunderstorm. Local rainfall amounts 10 to 20 millimeters, a low of 16. Cloudy tomorrow with the chance of showers and a high of 20. And for Thursday, a mix of sun and clouds with a high of 24. For local and regional information and events, visit bigfm.ca.
0: We were going to pull out the old photo albums of when Granny Big got hammered at her seventh wedding, but we decided on another Big FM playlist of whatever. I know, you're disappointed.

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They love us in Peru. Weird. Still can't even get our neighbors to like us.

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